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0: Hello, people, this is Benny Benassi. 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Expansion Ibiza, thank you very much. Bye, I love Colombia, people.
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What is that sound? 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
1: Love is the future, love is the weapon. 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
1: Hello people, this is Freddie Manazzi. 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Espacion Ibiza, thank you very much. Bye, I love Colombia people.

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Listen to me. 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

love with the noise. 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

0: Hello, people. This is Freddy Manassi. No voice tonight because the loud is too big. Expansion Ibiza. Thank you very much. Bye. I love Colombia, people.
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nobody else. Let's freak. 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I wanna take you there. I wanna take you there. I wanna take you there. I wanna take you there. 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I wanna take you there. 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I wanna take you there. I wanna take you there. I wanna take you there. 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
1: Hello people, this is Benny Benassi. 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